0: Archer Skyway 5882 2500 up to 10,000 direct to KZ.
1: Skyway 5882, go to departure radar contact and request Topsom Base in the climb.
0: Alright, we'll report the Topsom Base to Skyway 5882.

0: Center Skywest 5882, base is the 3,500, tops 5,600.
1: Skywest 5882, roger, thank you, Johnson, Cleveland Center, 126.75.
0: 2675, have a good day, Skywest 5882.

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RS 603 constant approach 118.65. Atlas 1571 constant approach 118.65.

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0: Okay, we have the weather, and we're planning the visual for 28.
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M5681, Gaelic Express, Lansing altimeter is T9999. Going to maintain 5 miles and expect the ILS approach runway 28 left. Citation 8, Tango Charlie, going to maintain 7,000.

Southside City, Shane 8, Ticket Charlie, contact Detroit, 118.95, take care. Camp 516-51, if I can get you down to the MVA as you went by the field, would you like to try and look for the visual? Camp 516-51, roger. Turn up Austin Scratch, maintain 2,500, and turn 10 degrees left. Vectors high left, 2-8 left, we'll call it.

And flight 1651, airport just type right wing, 6 miles. And flight 1651, clear to visual approach 22 left, contact with tower 19-9, good day.

Endeavour 5473, Great Lakes approach. Second altimeter is 29 or 9 or 7. Send upon discretion. Maintain correction. Descend now. Maintain 10,000. Send upon discretion. Maintain 3,000. Endeavour 5473. It'll be down to 10 now. Send discretion at 3,000. Endeavour 5473, we're back correct. We can do ILS 23, no problem. If you want, the wind is 310 at 8, just to verify you don't want the RNF 32. Endeavour 5473, not a problem, planning 350 Vectors ILS 23.

Austin, November 01, Romeo Pop calling. November 01, Romeo Papa, Great Lakes Approach.

Endeavour 5473, it's not already. Change to my frequency 126.45. Perfect. Endeavour 5473, turn right heading of 020, and it's going to maintain 2200.

Endeavour 4784, Great Express, Lansing, altimeter 3000. Descent off Austin, discretion maintained 3000. Select direct Wiggler QB for the ILS 2 left approach. Endeavour 5473, contact Saginaw Tower 120.1.

Endeavour 4784, what do you direct to right now? Endeavour 4784, Roger, cross with Airbus 3000, cleared ILS, turn into 8 left.

S39er Papa Lima, Great Lakes approach, then maintain 5000, fly heading 100, vector for the ILS, approach 28 left.

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UPS 90, 314, Great Lakes approach, Sea Direct Woods vector for the ILS 2A left, a plus, for the Eagle Pickup field about 10 miles southwest out of 5,000 feet. Affirmative. Affirmative.

739 Oscar Romeo, would you like to approach, advise the weather at Lansing, and do you have a request there? Not a Roma, roger, enter the right downwind, runway 28 left.

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UPS 9214, clear visual approach, runway 28 left.

Yeah, West 64, 74, GLH approach, roger. Looks like, he goes at 4,700 feet, so you can expect the visual approach runway 32. I can ask for 23.

0: 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FedEx 1606, 2.6510,000 runway heading.
1: FedEx 1606, really departure, air contact, flying 260 vector 5.
0: FedEx 260, FedEx 1606.

SkyWest, 5474 Tower said 23 is just fine, fighting 080 veteran fish, approach runway 23, send maintain 5000.

SkyWest, 2474, standing on airport at your 1 o'clock and about 7 miles. SkyWest, 2474, quick visual approach, runway 23, contact tower 120.1.

153 from Lake, no problem. Fly heading 280 VX ILS 25. How will approach terminate? Same for Mike, roger.

One fine semi-smart, did you say you had the weather at Jackson? The only know on my show is the ILS runway 25 localizer, not Meyer. Thank you for my garage of that. And on your missed approach, you can just proceed northbound Manton and report back on this frequency.

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Same uniform, my current flighting 2980.

0: Bert Skywest, 4897, 13.5 descending 11,000, we got Victor.
1: Skywest, 4987, Christian Skywest, 4897, Gillies approach, then maintain 5,000, set factors for division approach, runway 27.
0: 5,000, visual 27, Skywest, 4897.

0: Skyway 4897, pulling airport 10 o'clock, 5 miles.
1: Inside Skyway 4897.
0: Yeah, 4897, cleared visual approach, runway 27, contact tower, 126.3.
1: Cleared for the visual 27, over to tower, Skyway 4897, good night.

Central Mike, roger that. Yeah, if you want to approach, I'll have to hand you off to Toledo. Otherwise, like Adrian's about 1-2 miles from our boundary. If you want to cancel, just do it on your own.

Outlook 4002, turn right, heading 100, descend maintain 3000. Same for my knife, that was for an Envoy. And I believe two, Grand Rapids arrival check in, bridge yard 5764, your latest approach, then maintain 8000. Yeah, it's 49-6, your latest approach, then maintain 9000. Yeah, it's 49-6, Roger.

Yeah, I was offline. Who was that? Yeah, it's 49. So then maintain 9000 and you proceed direct, Grand Rapids. Envoy 402, Lance Airport, 10 o'clock, 5 miles. Envoy 4002, clear visual course, 28 left, contact tower 119.9.

But if that's 75 from my regulation departure, I don't. I 75, from my radar contact. I maintain 7000 for direct Alpha, November, Juliet.

0117, Great Lakes approach, cross Petty at or below 11000, then send maintain 10000. Medevac, identify you from my climb, maintain 10000, 10000.

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156, Mike Lee's departure, Ident. Medevac 15, correction, November 156, Mike Radar Cash, scan course. Affirmative, radar contact, be on course. Roger, you passed along the NAS controller, I'll let them know.

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1: Skywest 5350, Great Lakes approach, send maintain 7,000, and advise us the weather and your runway request.
0: Alright, send and maintain 7,000, we have the weather over in Flint, we'd like to request a visual runway 36 tonight.
1: Skywest 5350, Rod, can you set that?
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1: Approach, Skywest 5350, airport in sight.
0: Skywest 5350, clear visual approach, runway 36 at flight.
1: Clear for the visual, runway 36 in the flight, Skywest 5350.
0: Skywest 5350, the tower is gone for the night, so you can cancel with me in the air or no land 5 minutes on the ground.
1: Alright, we'll give you a call on the ground, Skywest 5350. We'll go to advisory now, thanks so much.
0: Skywest 5350, yeah, and then Cleveland is taking over the airspace and probably 6-7 minutes, so yeah, just give me a call on 18-8, and if you can't get me, try 127.7, but they'll be taking over in about 6-7 minutes.
1: Okay, copy all, 18-8, and then 27.7, we can just got 5350, thanks so much.

The 5-5 Roman Dose with Chef Ewan Mason, Rare Service Terminate Squad, P5, have a good rest of your night. The 5-5 Roma, if for some reason you do end up coming back up Cleveland Center, we'll have the airspace and you get a hold of 127.6.

Medevac open area, 3 Great Lakes approach, good morning. Land, 6 centimeters, south. Medevac open air, 6 feet to centimeters, 8,000. 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

Medevac, open air, 63, contact approach. Negative 128, 284. Roger.

Envoy 4006, Great Lakes departure radar contact climbing to 10,000. Greg Coleman, is that any better? Roger, thank you. GPS 1470, heavy Great Lakes approach. Good morning. Land south 23000. Advise it is Charlie. Expect ILS 28 left. Indicate 3000. Affirmative. GPS 1470, heavy affirmative 3000.

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And actually, just before you go, any ride reports climbing out? Smooth ride, Roger.

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Low altitude alert, just check your altitude. The MVA in that area is 2,900, I think it's just catching your distance.

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That's 3235 for Detroit.

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1: Legion 1527, Great Lakes Departure, good morning, radar contact, flighting 260, climbing maintain 10,000.
0: Alright, 260, contain 10,000, Legion 1527.

0: Allegiant 1527, request flight conditions on your climb out.
1: We are visual clear. I'll let you know if I had any clouds.
0: Roger, I'm not showing any until about 8,000 MSL, but, or, I'm sorry, AGL probably. Roger, you can let me know.

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Thank you. Bear 975 advised, Lansing in sight, 12 o'clock and 1 to 2 miles. Bear 975, clear visual approach, runway 28 left. Lansing 5510 Victor, Great Lakes approach, morning, Lansing upwinder 300.

4862 Great Lakes departure, radar contact. Air 4862, Cummington 10,000, expect 11,000 final.

Charles 3-1 Juliet, November, contact Cleveland Center, 126.75. Okay. Lance 1-0 Victor, contact Brooks, 121.2. Yes, sir, 21.2.

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1: Allegiant 1554, Greeley Park, radar contact, turn left, left turn heading of 080, climb a main, same, 9000.
0: Left 080, climb 9000, Allegiant 1554.

0: Engine 1554, you're going to expect fire here in about 2 miles. Under a shelf, right about a mile.
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1: Climb 10,000 direct Hornet, Allegiant 1554.
0: 1554, contact freight approach, 132.02.
1: 3202, Allegiant 1554.
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2-8 Juliet Alpha, radar contact 7 miles southwest of Mount Pleasant. Second altimeter 3001 to altitude. Juliet Alpha, roger. Clear to Indianapolis Airport via direct climb, maintain 8000.

0: Great Lakes departure, Ironair 8552, 1.3 up to 3, runway heading.
1: Ironair 8552, Great Lakes departure, radar contact, climb maintain 900,000, turn right direct Alpina.
0: Okay, 900,000 and right direct Alpina, Ironair 8552.

Martech 603, traffic 11 o'clock, 6 miles, maneuvering currently eastbound, altitude indicates 3,100. Martech 603, roger. Iron Air 8552, change my frequency 126.45. Iron Air 8552, Saginaw altimeter 3002.

Artec 603, confirmed traffic still on site. Now 1 o'clock, 1 mile eastbound ascending at an altitude indicated 2,700. Artec 603, contact Saginaw Tower 120.1.

0: Early departure, good morning, Iron Air 8587, 1600, right turn direct to snow for 3000.
1: Iron Air 8587, Great Lakes departure, radar contact, climb maintain 4000.
0: Climb maintain 4000, 8587.

0: departure. Skies 4714, 1800, climbing 3000, runway heading.
1: Skies 4714, Great Lakes departure, radar contact, climb maintain 10,000, proceed direct KE.
0: Climb maintain 10,000, direct KE, Skies 4714.

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1: RV211 Romeo Delta Great Lakes departure radar contact, altitude to discretion.
0: Altitude to my discretion, 1 Romeo Delta.

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All right, 8580, setting planet for about 5 miles, and I'll have you back on course. 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
1: ACOM 5151, Grayling Road, Flynn Area, altimeter 3001.
0: Sure.

And Lear, Zero Mike Pop, you are radar contact, cleared to Uniform Lima Sierra via direct, direct IOW, direct, maintain 10,000, expect level 430, 1 0 minutes after departure.

Dear Mike Papa, thank you. The readback is correct. Altimeter is 3003. And Learjet, Dear Mike Papa, you can contact Chicago Center 128.5. Good day.

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1: 0677 Juliet Mike, Great Lakes Approach, say request.
0: We would like to do a practice approach, the RNAV runway 27, requesting vectors 677 Juliet Mike.
1: 0677 Juliet Mike, squawk 0402.
0: 0402, 677 Juliet Mike.
2: Morning, Great Lakes, leading 3160, leveling off at 3000 runway heading off Upland.
1: Again, 3160 Great Lakes departure, radar contact, turn right, heading at 090, climb maintain 10,000.
2: Right, 090 up to 10,000, which is 3160.
1: 307 Julie Mike, your radar contact, maintain VFR, fly heading at 360, vector RNAV, runway 27, how this approach terminates?
0: 360 for the RNAV 27, we'll do the mist and then vectors for another approach, 670 Juliet Mike.
1: Roger.

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1: Turn left 300, maintain VFR, clear for the RNAV 27677, Julia Mike.

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1: Great Lakes 765 Zero Juliet, Great Lakes approach, altimeter 3001. Verify weather notams for Flushing.
0: Alright, we have weather notams 5 Zero Juliet.
1: And over 5 Zero Juliet, Roger, is this a full stop?
0: Yeah, it'll be a full stop, 5 Zero Juliet.
1: Thank you.
2: Great Lakes departure 677 Juliet Mike on the published Mr. Burr.
1: 2677 Julie Mike, Great Lakes departure, radar contact. Maintain VFR hold over Sophie as requested.
2: Maintain VFR in the hold 677 Julie Mike.
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0: 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You can contact them now, 126.3.
1: 26.3, 50 Juliet, thanks, good day.
0: See ya.

0: 2-0-7, Julie Mike, I'll call the traffic when it gets a little closer. Just the advisor is traffic 5 miles south east of Flint, currently at 3,000. They'll be descending for Flushing Airport, which is heading to your right about 3 miles.
1: Okay, we'll look for that traffic, something to it, Mike.

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1: 9N73 Alpha Golf, Great Lakes approach, altimeter 3002. Advise Charlie at Flint and approach request.
0: 9N73 Alpha Golf, we have Charlie 3002, and we're requesting the VOR runway 36 approach, circle land 27.
1: And Diamond 3 Alpha Golf, copy that. Fly heading of 280, be vector for the VOR runway 36, circle to 27.
0: Heading 280, vector 3 Alpha Golf for VOR runway 36.
1: And Diamond 3 Alpha Golf, how this approach terminates?
0: After this approach, we'll do vectors through the ILS 27 approach at Flint, and then we'll go back to Pontiac, Alpha Golf.
1: 3 Alpha Golf, thank you.
2: Great Lakes approach, 0677 Joe Mike. We'd like to request the ILS runway 27, circle 36, with vector 7 Joe Mike.
1: And 0-7 Joe Mike, roger, fly heading 090, it'll be a vector for the sequence. And what would you like to do after this?
2: We'll fly 090 for the sequence, and then after we'd like to head to LaPierre for another practice approach. 7 Julia Mike.
1: 7 Julia Mike, it's another practice approach at Flint.
2: At LaPierre, 7 Julia Mike.
1: LaPierre, happy, thank you. Here's 36 Charlie, appreciate that. And did you want any approaches or just going to land? And 36 Charlie, I'm sorry to say again, I set up for?

0: And Diamond 3 Alpha Golf, you are 1-3 miles from the front VOR, turn right, heading at 330, maintain VFR. Cleared VOR runway 36, circle to runway 27.
1: Cleared for the VOR on 36, circle to 37 approach, heading 330, 3 Alpha Golf.
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1: 7462 Tango Hotel.
0: Tango Hotel, you are radar contact. Proceed on course to Boeing City, altimeter 3002.
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0: 7 Julia Mike, you're 5 miles from Torrey. Maintain VFR, cleared ILS runway 27, circle to runway 36. And if you need a further turn to 310, join that through.
1: Okay, we're cleared for the ILS 27, circle 36 approach. 7 Julia Mike.

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0: And last call, your step down, say again. TSA 36 Charlie, go ahead. TSA 36 Charlie, roger, traffic about a half mile south of Barstow. Looks like they're possibly landing or doing pattern work. Radar service terminated, squawk 1200, frequency change approved. Good day.

0: Great Lakes Express 10 and 723 Alpha Golf at 2000, climbing 2,700.
1: 723 Alpha Golf, Great Lakes departure, radar contact, VFR altitude, your discretion, plan vectors ILS runway 27.
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2: Great Lakes departure, Mini 1011 Romeo off Lent through 2000 for 3, up runway heading.
1: Mooney 1011 Romeo, Great Lakes departure, radar contact, climb and maintain 5,000.
2: 5,000, 11 Romeo.
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1: Yes, after the approach, Pontiac, 3 Alpha Golf.

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1: Salix 677 Juliet Mike, Great Lakes departure, radar contact. Advise when you have weather modems for Lapeer and if you have any approach requests.
0: Okay, we'll advise when we have weather and when we have requests, 677 Juliet Mike.
1: Yeah, 07 Juliet Mike. View for altitude is your discretion. You have traffic 12 o'clock and 5 miles northwestbound, 1,600 indicated. I would think he's just going around the class, Charlie.
0: Hey, altitude our discretion, and we'll look for that traffic, 7-2-9.
1: Mooney 11 Romeo, contact Detroit approach, 132.35. Get this.
2: 132.35, 11 Romeo. Good day, thank you.
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0: Lance 8, take hotel, thank you, the second altimeter 3004.

0: Palace 5473, Great Lakes departure, radar contact. Climb maintain 10,000, turn left direct Victory Viewer.
1: Great Lakes approach 677 Juliet, Mike. We'd like to get delay vectors for the, as we set up for the VOR Alpha, Lapeer.
0: Yes, yes, 7 Juliet, Mike, Roger. And did you want delay vectors or a holdover mix? I could do either for you.
1: Delay vectors, please, 677 Juliet, Mike.
0: Yes, 7 Juliet, Mike, Roger. Turn left heading 360.
1: Left 360, 677 Juliet, Mike.
0: Yes, Sirius 7 Juliet, Mike, how will this approach terminate?
1: I will request one more approach back into Pontiac, 677 Juliet, Mike.

0: 73 Alpha Golf, 5 miles from Torrey, turn left heading 300, maintain VFR, cleared ILS runway 274.
1: Left 50-0, maintain VFR, cleared ILS runway 27 approach, at land, 3 Alpha Golf.
0: ILS 5473, contact Cleveland Center, 126.75, good day. Lance 8, Tango Hotel, traffic 10 o'clock and 5 miles northbound, 1,400 indicated, unverified altitude. Two 7 Julie Mike, are you ready for a turn for the approach?
2: Affirm, 6-7, that's good, Mike.
0: Two 7 Julie Mike, roger, turn left, heading 250.
2: Left 250, 6-7, that's good, Mike.
0: Diamond 3 Alpha Golf, contact Flint Tower, 126.3.
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0: Yes, here's 70 to the mic. You're 5 miles from Mix. Turn left, heading at 110. Maintain VFR. 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
1: 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Maintain VFR clear for the VOR Alpha. 6 seconds to the mic.

0: Yes, here's 7-2, the Mike Evans approach. Did you want to talk to Detroit approach en route to Pontiac?
1: Yeah, we'll talk to Detroit approach, 677 to Mike.

0: 7 Julia Mike, there's no traffic between you and the Lapeer Airport. Radar service terminated. Squawk 1200. Plan a new squawk on the go, and chase advisory is approved.
1: Okay, we'll squawk 1200 and advisory frequency approved, 67 Julia Mike.

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1: Skyline 355 Niner Echo, Great Lakes departure, radar contact, altitude is your discretion.
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0: Storm approach, Comanche 781 South Top 3500, Delta at Flint, be full south.
1: Comanche 7817 Papa, Great Lakes approach, Roger Delta, and expect runway 36 if that works for you.
0: 36 works for us, 17 Papa.

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1: Legion 1540, Great Lakes approach, flight altitude 3003. Just verify it is Delta, expect visual approach runway 36. Send to maintain 5,000.
0: Yep, Delta, expect 36, 5,000, Legion 1540.
1: 1540, thank you. Turn 30 degrees right back towards Flint.
0: Alright, 30 degrees right, and we'll enable, we can take Geordie in Legion 1540.
1: Legion 1540, roger, expect Geordie once you're down into my altitude.
0: Roger.
2: Great Lakes departure 715 Alpha Bravo climbing through 2400.
1: RB 715 Alpha Bravo, Great Lakes departure, radar contact taken, the altitude leaving.
2: We're at 2750 right now, 5 Alpha Bravo.
1: 5 Alpha Bravo, thank you. Maintain VFR, proceed on course, Mr. Keegan.
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0: 3-5-5 down there. Echo, I'm showing, looking for practice approaches. Staying hedges at Saginaw.
1: That's correct. I do one approach at Saginaw. I'd like to do the RNAV 3-2 with the course reversal at Otani.
0: 5 down there. Echo, roger, proceed on course Otain and when able to survive Zeta Stealth at Saginaw.
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0: 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It'll be following Airbus traffic. They're about a 7 miles southwest of the field for 6 at 3,000.
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Everyone's saying a maintain VFR at or above 3,500. There's traffic 12 o'clock, 900 miles opposite direction. Going to be doing an approach into Saginaw at 2,800, currently at Skyline. Thank you. 959 Echo traffic, 12 o'clock, 8 miles opposite direction, 7,500 descending. Restricted R above 3,500 at Skyhawk. Skylark.

And Skylark 8-1 Tango, traffic's behind you, no factors. All right, 8-1 Tango, altitude is your discretion. Central aircraft, Saginaw Airport, it is Echo Current, Saginaw Altimeter 3005, Flint Airport, it is Echo Current, Flint Altimeter 3003. All right, 1 Tango, change to my frequency, 118.8.

0: Great Lakes, 831 Tango is with you out of 6400 for the pattern at Flint.
1: All right, one Tango, roger. And your choice for runway 36 or 27, current winds are favoring 36. I got 34011.
0: Yeah, I'll take 36. That sounds good. I'll plan a left downwind for that.
1: All right, one Tango, roger. Enter left downwind, runway 36. And might depend on what the power's got. They might want you in the right downwind, but I'll let you know.
0: Okay, that sounds great. Yeah, 831 Tango.
1: All right, one Tango, I'm not sure. I know you checked out with Delta earlier. Just verify when you get ATIS Echo.
0: Yes, sir. Echo for 831 Tango.
1: Thank you.

0: 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So 16000 ascending 11000, we have Delta.
1: 6366, Great Lakes approach, ATIS Echo is now current, advising you pick that up. Expect your choice, visual approach from 27 or 36, send to maintain 4000.
0: All right, we'll get Echo to send maintain 4000, and we'd like 36, iOS 5366.
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0: 5366, just set to maintain 3000, airport's 11 o'clock, 12 miles.
1: Set maintain 3000, airport inside Skyway, 5366.
0: Skyway 5366, thanks, cleared visual approach, runway 36.
1: Cleared visual 36, Skyway 5366.

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Five minute echo, turn right on course, Flint. Five minute echo, sure thing, turn right heading 160 Viking course, Flint.

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1: Status 4898, Great Lakes Departure, radar contact, Flemington 10,000, see direct K's.
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1: NR 717, Roger, expect the visual approach clearance, looks like it's supposed to be here.

0: 917, expect visual approach clearance once I get a little bit closer to the airport. Skywest 4898, just want to verify, maintain 10,000 direct Ks.
1: 10,000 direct Ks, Skywest 4898.

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1: Sorry, 3002.
0: Skywest 4898, any ride reports climbing out?
2: That mostly says the rest for Skywest 4898.
0: I missed that, can you say again?

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0: Skyline 3559 Echo, thank you. Flint Operator 3002, advise it is Echo. And it'll be your choice of 3-6 or 2-7, but winds are heavily favoring 3-6.
1: Yeah, I'll do the VOR 3-6, and actually I'd like to do the MIST, the full MIST procedure at, I believe it's Caddy. And then I'll follow up with the RNAV 3-6 for a full stop landing. 5-9 Echo.
0: Okay, I got the VR 3-6 with the published MIST. And then what was the next approach?
1: Sorry about that. The RNAV 3-6, not via vectors, but via the T approach. And that's for a full stop.
0: 5-9 Echo, copy. And did you want the VOR from the Flint VOR?
1: Affirmative, 5-9 Echo.
0: 5-9 Echo, roger. Speed on course, the Flint VOR, join the approach outbound. Maintain that present altitude or higher.
1: Join, fly to the Flint VOR, fly outbound, maintain 3,500, 5-9 Echo.
0: Niner 717, contact Flint Tower 126.3.
2: Over to Tower 126.3, Niner 717, have a good day.
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3: 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If clearly we'd like to proceed inbound direct at flight ramp.
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4: Great Lakes approach, Diamond A2ZULU, flying runway heading at 2300, climbing 2500.
0: Diamond A2ZULU, Great Lakes departure, radar contact, altitude your discretion, you're trying to go to the north practice area?
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4: 3-2-0 for 2-0-0.
0: 2-0-0, altitude 0.

November 6-1 Zulu, contact Minneapolis Center, 125.47. Mary Golf, I am showing a NOTAM for UAS activity in the vicinity of Mount Pleasant. It looks like it's 0.4 miles southeast of the airport sunrise, sunset, I believe.

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1: Great Lakes approach, Diamond 478 Delta Charlie at 4,500.
0: Diamond 478 Delta Charlie, Great Lakes approach, Flint Altimeter 3002.
3: Good morning, Great Lakes, TBM 960 Mike, out of 5,400 for 8,000.
0: TBM 960 Mike, Great Lakes approach, Flint Altimeter 3002.
3: 3002, 960 Mike.

0: 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Climb and maintain 10,000.
1: 10,000, 3002, 960 Mike.

0: Sector 59 Axel is over the Flint VOR. Maintain VFR, cleared VOR runway 36 approach.
1: Maintain VFR, cleared for the VOR 36 approach at Flint 59 Echo.

0: Greg approach, guy was 3898, level 10,000, we have Echo at Saginaw.
1: That's 3898, Great Lakes approach, roger, Echo. Expect the official approach from Wing 32, depart Lola, direct Saginaw.
0: Alright, depart Lola, direct Saginaw, expect the visual from Wing 32, Skyscraper 3898.
1: Number 88 Golf, Mount Pleasant, 12 o'clock, 8 miles, radar service terminated, squawk VFR, change approved.

0: Great Lake departure, Diamond 65, Delta Charlie, heading 300, 2,300, climbing to 2,500.
1: Diamond 65, Delta Charlie, Great Lake departure, radar contact, maintain VFR at or below 4,000, proceed on course bad axis.
0: Maintain VFR at or below 4,000, on course bad axis.

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0: Diamond 478 Delta Charlie traffic, 10 o'clock, 5 miles northeast, bound restricted interval 4,000, currently 3,500, another Diamond.
2: Roger, we'll look for that traffic, 8 Delta Charlie.
0: Diamond 625 Delta Charlie traffic, you're restricted 41 to 2 o'clock, 4 miles, heading for Saginaw 4,500, another Diamond.
3: We'll be looking for that traffic, 625 Delta Charlie.
0: Skyway 3898, descend pilot's discretion, maintain 3,000.
4: Pilot's discretion down 3,000, Skyway 3898.
5: Great Lakes approach, Skyhawk 3872 back, level 5,500.
0: Skyhawk 3873 Quebec, Great Lakes approach, Flint altimeter 3002.
5: 3002-3873 Quebec.
0: Understand you're looking for the RNF-29 at Owosso?
5: Correct.
0: Skyhawk 73 Quebec, roger, flighting 050 vectors to the approach.
5: 050 vectors to the approach, 3873 Quebec.
0: Skyhawk 3898, proceed direct to Otain, join the approach straight in, and change my frequency 126.45.

0: 173 Quebec, maintain VFR at or above 3,500 until advised.
1: 3,500 or above 3873 Quebec.
0: 173 Quebec, will this be full stop in Owosso, or are you doing something else?
1: Full stop, 3873 Quebec.
0: Roger. There's 7-3 Quebec, only note I'm showing for Owosso right now is that they have no fuel.
2: Roger, 3-8-7-3 Quebec, we're good.

Cavus City 898, Saginaw Airport, 12 o'clock, 14 miles. Cavus 3898, please visual approach, runway 32. Having 8 Delta Charlie just once in the pattern there and then back down to Pontiac, or are you doing something else?

All right, Delta Charlie, we should be able to accommodate that so long as you're above 3,500. It wouldn't be an issue. But when you're saying you're tracking the radials of the Saginaw VOR, where do you want to go to track that?

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1: Skylane 3559 Echo, Great Lake departure, radar contact, out to your discretion, fly the published myth. Get back, no delay from the hold, maintain VFR.
0: No delays to the hold, maintain VFR, altitude my discretion, 59 Echo.
2: Great Lake departure, Diamond 65 Delta Charlie would like to cancel flight following.
1: 625 Delta Charlie, roger, radar service is terminated, block VFR, frequency change approved.
2: Frequency change approved, block VFR 65 Delta Charlie.

0: 73, Quebec altitude is your discretion, turn left heading 020. All right, let's make it 030.
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0: And altitude is your discretion.
1: Altitude our discretion, 373, Quebec.

777 Kilo advised weather at Bay City Clements, and I've got mowing all surfaces. Otherwise, as you can advise if you have any other notice, but that's the only one I'm showing. Seven Kilo, Roger that, and I am showing a crane about 2 miles north of the field as well.

Seven Ray Delta Charlie approach. Seven Ray Delta Charlie, roger, expect that.

And Diamond 8 Delta Charlie Tower is switching to runway 05. Wind at the Saginaw Airport right now is 35018. Which would you prefer? Diamond 8 Delta Charlie, roger.

0: Saginaw, wind 35017. Cessna 73 Quebec, 6 miles from Casca, turn to left, heading 320, maintain VFR, clear down runway 29 or approach into Owasso.
1: Left 320, maintain VFR until established, cleared, DRNF 29 into Owasso, 310 to Quebec.

0: Departure, Michigan, one step up, 1,400 for right or below 2,500, heading 300.
1: From 78175, Great Lakes departure radar contact, altitude your discretion, turn right on course.
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0: Bonanza 7 Summit Kilo, descend and maintain 4,000. Seven Edge, Del Charlie, Saginaw Information, Foxtrot, now current runway 5 in use, wind 010 at 13, gust 19er, altimeter 3005.
1: Great Lakes approach, Skyline 3559 Echo entered the hold at Caddy. We'll just do one loop, and then we'd like to get set up for the RNAV 36 at Flint.
0: Skyline 59er Echo, depart Caddy and maintain VFR, proceed direct to Fiskew.
1: Okay, well, we're going to fly outbound, yeah, and then we'll depart the hold and go direct to Fiskew 59er Echo.

7-8 Delta Charlie, traffic 10 o'clock, 8 miles northeastbound, Bonanza Sound, 4,600 for 4,000. And 77 Kilo, traffic 2 o'clock, 7 miles northbound, Diamond 3600 descending into Saginaw.

0: 1 Sub Papa, traffic 12 o'clock, 2 miles northbound, altitude in case 2,000.
1: Like a 4 mile, traffic in sight, 1 Sub Papa.
0: Number 1 Sub Papa, roger.

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1: Great Lakes approach, Warrior 113 Echo Julie at 2,500, climbing 4,500.
0: Warrior 113 Echo Juliet, Great Lakes approach, flight altimeter 3002.
1: 3002, 3 Echo Juliet.

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1: Ghost 4725, Great Lakes departure, radar contact, climb maintain 10,000, direct Hayes.
0: 10,000, direct to Hayes, SkyWest 4725.

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1: 59 Echo looking.
0: Gust 4725, contact Cleveland Center 126.75.
2: 2675, Skywest 4725.
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0: Go ahead, 59er Echo, 5 miles from Fiskew. Cross Fiskew, maintain VFR, cleared on runway 36 approach.
1: Maintain VFR, cross Fiskew, and cleared for the RNAV 36 approach at Flint, 59 Echo.
0: Puerto Rico Juliet, maintain VFR at or above 3,500.
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2: Great Lakes approach, Cirrus 9690 Romeo.
0: Cirrus 9690 Romeo, Great Lakes approach.
2: I am about 13 miles southeast of Flint Airport at 3,000. Destination is Owasso, request flight following.
0: Cirrus 9690 Romeo, squawk 0413.
3: At or above 3,503 Echo Juliet.
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2: 3004, 90, Romeo.

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1: Legion 3152, Great Lakes Departure, radar contact, climb maintain 10,000, turn right heading 090.
0: 10,000, heading 090, Legion 3152.
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0: Approach on MA-2-0-0 with information Foxtrot. We'd like to return the blimp for some VFR pattern work.
1: 7-8-2-0-0, enter left downwind runway 36.
0: Left downwind for runway 36. 2-0-0.

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1: Seminole 445, Bravo Golf, Great Lakes Approach, wind altimeter 3002.
0: 3002, 445, Bravo Golf.

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1: Rebel 99, radar contact 1 mile north of Flint Airport. And city destination, are you still just looking over flight plan?
0: We're going to be over the Flint area doing orbits, working with law enforcement for like the next 2.5-3 hours. And if we could, we'd like to climb to 7500.
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1: Contact Flint Tower on 126.3.
2: Great Lakes approach, Diamond 625, Delta Charlie is 15 miles northeast of Flint, at 3,000, returning to Flint, 625 Delta Charlie.
0: Diamond 625, Delta Charlie, Great Lakes approach, squawk 0414 and advise of Foxtrot.
2: We have Foxtrot. 0414, 625 Delta Charlie.
0: 75 Delta Charlie, radar contact 15 miles northeast of Flint Airport. Say altitude.
2: We're at 2800, 65 Delta Charlie.
0: 75 Delta Charlie, roger. And a left downwind runway, correction, right downwind runway 36.
2: Right downwind runway 36, 65 Delta Charlie.
3: Approach Rebel 99, I just want to verify I said 7,500, correct?
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3: Alright, roger that, thanks.
4: Good morning, Great Lakes Approach, Interstate 1 to 5,500.
0: Indy State 1, Great Lakes Approach, verify information, Foxtrot.
4: We do have Fox information, Foxtrot, for Indy State 1.
0: Indy State 1, say intention.
4: We'd like to do a full stop at Flint and go to Av Flight. We'll get gas and then we'll just be out on our way after that.
0: Indy State 1, make straight in runway 36.
4: Straight in 36, Indy State 1, thank you.

0: Great Lakes approach, Diamond 478 Delta Charlie's with you at 5,500.
1: Diamond 478 Delta Charlie, Great Lakes approach, Flint altimeter 3002. Maintain VFR at or above 3,500.
0: Maintain VFR at or above 3,500. 8 Delta Charlie.

0: Great Lakes Approach, Cap 2034, 54 for 27.
1: Cap 2034, Great Lakes Approach, verify you have information, Foxtrot.
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1: Cap 2034, make straight in, runway 36, confirm full stop.
0: Yes, straight in, full stop, yeah, I was going to shoot the approach with you, if that's fine.
1: Cap 2034, roger, say approach request. Cap 2034, you just want to track the approach yourself, or do you want me to give you a clearance? Which approach is it going to be?
0: I'm GPS 36, and I'll do it on my own.
1: Cap 2034, roger.

0: Harry Delta Charlie, not sure if you were restricted altitude-wise, but altitude is your discretion. 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

0: Straight lights approach. Good morning, stationary 735 Bravo Tango 8300, climbing 8500.
1: Station air 735, Bravo Tango, Great Lakes approach. Good morning, put out 3300.
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0: Number 5, Bravo Tango, traffic 12 o'clock in 4 miles, maneuvering 6500 helicopter.
1: Look at 5, Bravo Tango.
0: Level 99, traffic about 4 miles south, north northeastbound, level 8500, Skyhawk.
2: Yeah, Rebel 99 will be looking for that traffic. Thank you.

0: Bridge, guys, 3898, level 7000, direct grade.
1: And, I'm sorry, last one, was that 113 Echo Juliet?
0: Negative, that is SkyWest 3898, level 7000, direct grade.
1: Guys, 3898, Great Lakes Park, roger. The phone out number 3002.
0: 3002, SkyWest 3898.

0: November 5, Bravo Tango, traffic 11 o'clock, 5 miles, 1,500 feet below you, opposite direction, CRJ.
1: Booking 5, Bravo Tango.
0: Skies 3898, traffic 12 o'clock, 5 miles, north-northeastbound, 1,500 feet above you, Skyhawk.
2: Look at Skies 3898.
0: Skies 3898, additional traffic, you're 1 o'clock and 1-2 miles, maneuvering a helicopter 6,500.
2: Roger, we're looking at Skies 3898.
1: 5 Bravo Tango, traffic 6.
0: 5 Bravo Tango, thank you. Contact approach 126.45.
1: 2645, 5 Bravo Tango,
0: yeah. Yeah. Yeah, 3898, Skyhawk is in sight.
2: Alright, Roger, we got both traffic inside Skyhawk 3898.
0: Roger. Level 99, traffic about 8 miles north of you, south southeastbound, level 7000, CRJ has you in sight.
3: Charlie Caprillo, Warrior 113, Echo Juliet at 5,500.
0: Warrior 113, Echo Juliet, Great Lakes, approach one altimeter, 3002.
3: 3002, Echo Juliet.
0: Level 99, not sure if you heard that, traffic about 5 miles north, east, south, southeastbound, 7,000, CRJ.
4: Yeah, we're looking for the CRJ for level 99.
0: Roger.
2: And Skyless 3898, you got direction of flight for that helicopter?
0: Skyless 3898, currently they're east-southeast-bound.
2: Roger, Skyless 3898.
0: You want a little vector to get behind him?
2: Affirm, yep.
0: Skyless 3898, actually looks like he's turning southbound. How about flight? Turn left heading 150.
2: Left 150, Skyless 3898.
0: Level 99, traffic's turning a bit more southeast to stay east of you.
4: Yeah, roger that for level 99, we'll still be looking for it.

0: City, 98 helicopter traffic, continuing southwest, no factor, and proceed directly.
1: Alright, proceed directly, thanks for that, Sky City, 98.
0: No problem. Rebel 99, traffic, no factor.
2: Roger that for Rebel 99.
3: Greenlight's approach, Cessna 5019 or 3500.
0: Number 50819 Great Lakes, approach the Flint altimeter, 3002.
3: 3002, 819.
0: 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How about Direct Great, will that work for you?
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0: 3002, 848.

0: Aquarius 3 Echo Juliet traffic, 12 o'clock, 8 miles, maneuvering, 6,500 helicopters.
1: Negative contact, 3 Echo Juliet.
0: 999 traffic, 8 miles north, northwest, view south, 5,500 Cherokee.
2: We'll be looking for 999.

0: approach of those guys, 6251, 12 for 11, and we've got, golf.
1: Guys, 6251, Great Lakes First, roger, golf, expect visual first, runway 36, lower momentarily.
0: All right, so the visual for 36, guys, 6251.
1: SkyWest 6251, descend and maintain 3000, flighting 090 vector for the base leg.
0: Heading 090 and down to 3000, SkyWest 6251.
1: Sirius 625, Charlie Delta, Great Lakes, approach to an altimeter 3002.
2: 3002, I'm setting myself up for the hard half of 36 at Lapeer.
1: Air 5, Charlie Delta, roger. Did you want vectors onto the final, or are you just going to fly it on your own?
2: I'll fly it on my own, sir.

0: 8-4-8, if you would, maintain VFR at or above 5,500. Just got CRJ traffic coming inbound to Flint, about 15 miles west of you out of 9,000 descending.
1: Sure thing, we'll maintain VFR at or above 5,500, 8-4-8.

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0: Bravo 99, traffic no factor. I am showing VFR traffic about your, we'll say about 8 miles east, southeast, northwestbound, indicating 6,600.
2: Hey, Roger, Bravo 99, we'll be looking at traffic too.

0: Sky 6251, traffic 11 o'clock and 10 miles, south-southeastbound, 6200, restricted outer buff 55, the Navajo southbound.
1: Cool, they're flying southbound, you said?
0: Yes, sir. You're tracking to be behind by about 2.5 miles.
1: Okay, sounds good. We'll keep our eye out for him.
0: Roger. Sky 6251 to set him 18-3000.
1: Not a 3, Sky 6251.
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1: That's 6251, thank you, and advise Flint Insights, 10 to 11 o'clock, 10 miles.
0: Flint Airport is in sight, Skyway 6251.
1: That's 6251, Roger, expect that visual for clearance momentarily.
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1: 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You keep the code, got one target, looks like they're getting airborne, indicating 1,300
3: northbound. Northbound, Roger, 5 Charlie Delta, welcome.
1: Sky 6251, clear visual approach, runway 36.
0: Clear visual 36, Sky 6251.
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4: Negative 3, Echo Juliet.
1: Echo Juliet, Roger. Sky 6251, contact Clinton Tower 126.3. I do have traffic about 3 miles south of the field. Transitioning over, it's currently it's 3,800, restricted at or about 3,500, Skyhawk.
0: Copy that traffic, we'll keep our eye out for them, going to Tower, you have a fun day today, Scout 6251.
1: Thank you, you too.

0: 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Squawk VFR. Frequency change approved. Have a good day.
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1: Does the 819 air approach?
0: Would it be okay if I made a slight right turn, 10 degrees right on course to my destination?
1: Your 819, yeah, maneuver your discretion just if you would stay at or above 35 until I get you a little bit farther north of Flint.
0: Roger that, at or above 3,500.

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1: 8381 Tango, Great Lakes Approach, Flynn Altimeter 3, Great Lakes Departure Radar Contact, Altimeter Scratch, proceed on course, Skoda.
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1: Altitude, my discretion, A19.
0: Number 81 Tango, traffic through 12 o'clock in about 3 miles. Level 4000 currently has a Skyhawk.
2: Roger, 81 Tango, not in sight, but I'm staying 2,000 feet below him. I got him on radar.
0: Roger. And he is a bit more westerly than you are. He's probably like a 340, 350 is heading, and you look more due north.
2: Roger, 831 Tango, thanks.
0: 319er, traffic's behind you, just departed Flint. Has got a slight overtake on you. He's got about 20 knots on you. There's a Skylark. Said he's going to stay 2,000 feet below. He's at 2,000 currently.
1: Roger that. Thank you, A19er.

0: Raymond. Approach 0625 Charlie Delta. Off of Lapeer, climb to 5,500, going back to 40 run.
1: 0625 Charlie Delta Great Lakes approach, I deck. And the foot altimeter is 3002.
0: 3002,
1: identify
0: Charlie Delta.
1: 5 Charlie Delta, thank you for your contact. 5 miles east of Lapeer, airport altitude is your discretion. Proceed on course.
0: Wilco, 5 Charlie Delta.
2: 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We are 2100-030 on the heading.
1: 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Altitude is your discretion. Proceed on course, Port Clinton.
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0: Area 1 Tango, traffic's about your 10 o'clock now and a mile, still level 4,000.
1: Area 1 Tango, thanks for the advisory.
0: No problem. If you'd like to start climbing, you should stay east of him at this point.
1: 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I'll just go just over the antennas up here by Bay City and then up the shoreline. 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
1: Yeah, 2034, contact the straight approach 132.35.
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1: 11 Zulu Mike, radar contact, 12 miles south, southwest of Flint Airport. 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
0: VOR for runway 36, 1 Zulu Mike.
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0: For Flint, and looking for VOR 36, 1 Zulu Mike.
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0: 1 Zulu Mike, will this be a full stop, or you got intentions afterwards?
2: We would like to go full mist into the ILS runway 27 if possible for 1 Zulu Mike.
0: When you say full mist, you want the published mist?
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0: I want to do the mic, Roger.

0: North Zulu Mike is 10 miles from the Flint VOR, turn left heading 010, maintain VFR, clear VOR, runway approach.
1: Heading of 010, clear for the VOR, the 361 Zulu Mike.

0: Fairlakes departure, Diamond 627 Delta Charlie, 2100, climbing 2500, heading 330.
1: Fairlakes 627 Delta Charlie, Great Lakes departure, radar contact, altitude your discretion, speed on course, northwest practice area.
0: Alright, altitude at my discretion, proceed on course, 7 Delta Charlie.

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0: Good afternoon, Great Lakes Departure. Interstate 1 is off the plant, 2,000, climbing for 2,500.
1: Interstate 1, Great Lakes Departure, radar contact. Turn left on course, south end, altitude your discretion.
0: Turn left on course, and altitude my discretion for Interstate 1. Thank you.

0: Great Lakes. The name is 369er 0 November at 6000.
1: And as the 369er 0 November, Great Lakes approach the Flint altimeter 300.
0: Is that 3000 90 November?
1: Negative 002.
0: 3002 90 November.

0: Great Lakes departure, 8200 at 2,200 feet, climbing to 2,500 feet.
1: Our 8200, the Great Lakes departure radar contact. Altitude your discretion, proceed on course, northwest practice area.
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1: 7-1, Zulu Mike, ready for radar contact. Out to your discretion, maintain VFR, fly the published mission. I expect no delay from the hold.
0: VFR discretion, no delay on the hold, 1-1 Zulu Mike.
1: 1-1 Zulu Mike, just let me know when you're ready to turn inbound for the ILS 27.

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1: A3 to Victor, Great Lakes Park, for radar contact, turn right heading 060, altitude is your discretion.
0: Right heading 060, altitude is your discretion, A3 Victor.
2: Approach Legion 1539, leveling 11 left out information, Gulf.
1: Legion 1539, Great Lakes approach, Roger Golf, expect visual approach from runway 36, lower in about 3 or 4 miles.
2: Roger, expect visual 36, Legion 1539.

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2: Legion 1539, 17, 3000, trim left heading 260, Vector descent, expect visual approach from 836.
3: Left turn 260 down to 3000, Legion 1539.

0: Razor Victor, what altitude are you looking to climb to on your way to Port Huron?
1: We were thinking possibly 5,500.
0: Warrior Razor Victor, roger. 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
0: We got traffic just in front of us, about a mile, looks like 300 feet below us. You guys got them on site, on your radar, or no?
1: Hey, Diamond 2 Zulu Zulu, I'm showing a primary target only with no altitude indicator. It looks like it's off your 12 to 1 o'clock and about a mile westbound, and I'm getting no altitude on it.
0: Roger, okay, I just want to make sure. We got them in sight, though, 82 Zulu Zulu.
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1: It's right, Belize 1539.
0: Belize 1539, Clear Vision Approach, runway 36, contact Flint Tower.
1: Clear Vision Approach, runway 36, over to Belize 1539, see you.

0: Center, Simon 1-1 Zulu Mike is ready to come inbound for the ILS 2-7 if possible.
1: Simon 1 Zulu Mike, proceed right here for the ILS runway 25 approach. Is this going to be a full stop?
0: We'd like to break it off and then go back towards Livingston County. Oscar Zulu Whiskey, 1-0 Mike.
1: Simon 1 Zulu Mike, proceed right here for the ILS runway 25 approach, per 2-7.
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1: All right, Twin Diamond, calling Great Lakes approach, there you call, find it correctly.
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1: Twin Diamond 628 Delta Charlie, Great Lakes departure, radar contact, climbing 5,000, right turn direct Jamestown.
2: Leaving 2,500 for 5,000, right turn to Jamestown direct, 628 Delta Charlie.

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1: 719 Julius Sierra, say request.
0: 719 Julius Sierra, I'd like to do the RNAV runway 5 into Saginaw.
1: 719 Julius Sierra, roger, you can expect that.
0: Roger, thank you, 419 Julius Sierra.

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1: 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So I got Flint Altimeter 3002 advising evaded.
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1: 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Could you let me know when you do have the ATIS, please? I would appreciate it.
0: I then will have to leave you to get it.

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1: RV 1 Romeo Delta, thank you. Enter a left downwind for runway 36.
0: Left downwind for 36, 1 Romeo Delta.
1: RV 1 Romeo Delta, traffic 11 o'clock, 3 miles east, southeastbound. That indicates 4,100.
0: 1 Romeo Delta has him on the screen, but no visual.

Princess A1 Charlie, good, let's approach. Princess A1 Charlie, flighting 200, vector RNF, final post course. Is this going to be a full stop? Bonanza 90, November, contact approach 128.4.

Dash 5344, Great Lakes approach. Frank, visual approach, runway 5. Medevac 6 Bravo, Mike, what type of aircraft are you on?

Under X6 Bravo Mike, thank you. Squawk 5145. I'm in Niner Juliet Sierra, contact Saginaw Tower. This is 971 Charlie Delta, good afternoon, Great Lakes Approach, Saginaw Timber 3003.

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0: Great Lakes approach, climb up 3001, advise me of ADIS.
1: 001, we do have information. Hotel,
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1781 Charlie, 7 miles from Old Tile, turn left, heading 00. Maintain VFR, cleared on Ave, runway 5 approach. Medevac 6, Bravo, Mike, radar contact, 20 miles southwest of the Saginaw Airport, Saginaw 10-3-0-0-3.

Falcon 1 8 Charlie Golf, Great Lakes Pro, 17-3000, Visor, this. Falcon 8 Charlie Golf, expect visual approach from 95. Guys, 5344 to 17-3000, turn right heading 110. Guys, 5344, roger. Princess A1 Charlie, contact Saginaw Tower. Guys, 5344, when able to do speed to 170 or less.

0: 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Information Hotel.
1: Diamond 2 Zulu Zulu, enter our left downwind runway 36.
0: Enter left downwind for runway 36, 82 Zulu.

Cassidy 344, contact Saginaw Tower. I'm a Niner Judas here. If you don't tell me what you want to do, I don't know what you want to do. You got to let me know. I'm a Niner Judas here. Turn right on course to Flint. Up to your discretion. Falcon 8 Charlie Golf, reduce speed to 210 or less. Falcon 8 Charlie Golf, your number two to the field, following a regional jet, 12 o'clock and 8 miles, around 10 mile final, descending out of 3,800.

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2: Departure Skyway 6251, runway heading 2000, climbing 3000.
0: Yeah, 6251, got a departure out of contact, climbing 10-1-0-1000, left direct K's.
2: 10-1-0-1000, left direct K's, Skyway 6251.
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1: And medevac, just want to make sure I got it right. 746 Alpha Mike, is that the correct call sign?
2: That's correct, sir. 764 Alpha Mike, thank you.
1: Medevac, 764 Alpha Mike, roger. I'll get that changed, thank you. And I got you loud and clear for altimeter 3001. Warrior 83 Victor, enter a right base for runway 36.
0: Right base, runway 36, it's Victor.

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0: Diamond 2 Zulu Zulu, you make a left turn either straight in or a left base for runway 36 and contact Flint Tower 126.3.
2: Turn left at the east for runway 36, contacting tower 126.3. Have a good day.

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1: November 2384 Fox, right, Great Lakes Approach.
0: Inbound, weather pattern excellent. We are 17 nautical miles southeast. November 83 Fox.
1: November 83 Fox, Trout Squawk 0423, Say type aircraft, advise me of Vader.
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0: Straight in, 36, November 83 Fox.
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3: Great Lakes approach, 741 Energy at Sierra is with you at 3,500.
0: 741 Energy at Sierra, Great Lakes approach, 11,300, advise the invasion.
4: You repeat that for 419
0: I'm in 419er Julius Sierra, Great Lakes approach, Flint altimeter 3001, advise the MAA to set Flint, please.
4: We have information, hotel, Flint 419er.
0: I'm in 9er Julius Sierra, on our left downwind runway 36.
3: On our left downwind runway 36, 9er Julius Sierra.

0: Felix approach, can we send a pie, or Warrior Angel to Victor, can we send a pie rep over Papa Hotel November with you guys?
1: Oh, Warrior Angel to Victor, that'd be great. What you got?
0: We had a moderate turbulence, pretty much below 3,000 and on descent.
1: Oh, Warrior Angel to Victor, roger, thank you.

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0: UM 60 Mike, traffic 10 o'clock, 4 miles westbound, Warrior at 4,500.
2: 960 Mike, looking.

0: 2884 Sierra Romeo, Great Lakes Approach, Saginaw, altimeter 3002. Warrior 83 Victor, traffic 1 o'clock, 2 miles southbound, is a TDM descending out of 6,000 for 5,000.
1: We're looking for that traffic, 83 Victor.

0: 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Contact Detroit Approach, 132.35.
1: 132.35, 960 Mike.
0: Warrior 8 to Victor, Traffic, no factor.
2: Traffic, no factor, is Victor.

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1: November 747 Whiskey Tango, Great Lakes approach. Flight altimeter 3001, advise me of the weather and notams at Oahu.
0: Pass the weather and notams at Oahu, 747 Whiskey Tango.
1: Number 7 Whiskey Tango, were you looking to just fly over Owasso, or could you just let me know what you want to do?
0: Want to do vectors for the VOR CME for 29, low approach only, and then head back to 778, 747 Whiskey Tango.
1: Number 7 Whiskey Tango, roger, fly heading 100, vector VOR final approach course.
0: 100, 747 Whiskey Tango.
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1: November 141 Papa Zulu, Great Lakes approach, flint altimeter 3001, and someone tells me you're not even on the flint right now.
2: Say that again for 121 Papa Zulu.
1: November 1 Papa Zulu, are you headed in on the flint right now?
2: I still don't understand what you said. Say again.
1: November 141 Papa Zulu, what are your intentions?
3: We are just going to do some air work at the Hornet intersection, and when we're done, we'll advise, and then we're going to go into Flint for multiple approaches. Right now, doing some air work at Hornet at 9500.
1: November 1 Papa Zulu, sounds good. Just let me know when you're headed down to Flint.
3: Okay.
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0: 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Would Able Fly heading up 360, maintain 3000.
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0: Rebel 99, use caution. I got a Airbus departing runway 36 at Flint, going to be going northeastbound, coming high.
1: Yeah, roger that. 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

0: 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Climbing to 2,500.
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0: For one Papa Zulu, remain east of, and north of your current position for traffic. I'll get you right back on. 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
1: 3202, Legion 3164.
0: Grumman 315, Grey Lakes Approach, second altimeter, foot altimeter rather, 3001. And a Grumman 305, my apologies, second altimeter 3002. Array 3 Fox, I'm not sure if you heard me, but altitude is at your discretion.
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0: Maneuver 1, Papa Zulu, remain actually maneuver back at your discretion.
1: Thank you much, Papa Zulu. We'll stay in the hold for one turn.
0: Number 1, Papa Zulu, roger. I'm not even familiar with what you're doing. You're holding there at Hornet?
1: Yes, affirmative.
0: Number 1, Papa Zulu, roger.
1: And when we're done with this, then we're on our own. We're going to proceed over to Flint and do the RNAV to 3-6.
0: Number 1, Papa Zulu, roger.

0: Sure, one Papa Zulu, expect direct fisk you for your approach.
1: Okay, we'll expect that, 121 Papa Zulu.
0: Number 7 Whiskey Tango, that's heading 360. You've been pretty much 10 degrees left the course every time so far. Last time when I gave you 100 heading, you were doing about a 090. Right now I'll show you about doing a 340. Just verify you're heading 360.
2: Sorry, compass got bumped around a little bit. I just took my head in indicator. 7-4 7 Whiskey Tango.
0: Number 7 Whiskey Tango, Roger. You can remain on that current heading. I'm going to turn here just a second for Kirby. Number 7 Whiskey Tango, you're about 3 miles from Kirby. Maintain by heading of 310 until established on the final approach course. Maintain 3000 until established on the final approach course. Clear for the RNAV runway. Correction, PR runway 129 into Owasso.
2: Turn to 310. Maintain 3000 until established and cleared for the VOR DME runway 29. 7-4-7 Whiskey Tango.
0: Right 3 Fox, we're kind of Detroit approach, 132.35.
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0: number 8-3 Fox. Right 3 Fox, that's 3235.
4: Approach 1 Papa Zulu.
0: No, that was for number 2083 Foxtrot, contact Detroit approach 3235.
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0: Number 7 Whiskey Tango, radar service terminated, change of advisor, forget to approve, report your miss with me.
2: Perfect exchange, approve, I'll report the mess, 7-4-7 Whiskey Tango.
0: Number 1 Papa Zulu, I just advise when you're direct fisk you. 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

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Are you looking for the visual? Whatever, 315, roger.

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0: 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How will this and all approaches terminate?
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1: Cardinal 7580, Victor, Great Lakes approach, the Flint altimeter 3001.
2: 0180, Victor.
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0: Great, they approach 7792,
1: 15000, descend 11000, information is hotel. Cal 7792, Great Lakes approach, the Flint Altimeter 3001, descend and maintain 8000, and would you like runway 36 or runway, runway 36?
0: Descend maintain 8000, Altimeter 3001, and 36, 7792.
1: Cal 7792, roger, expect that.

0: Coast, 5792, turn 10 degrees left, vectoring for your descent and for traffic.
1: Roger, 10 degrees left, Coast, 5792.

0: Go 7792, just going to maintain 4,000.
1: To maintain 4,000, that's 7792.
2: Great Lakes departure, Cessna 6294, Dango with you, 1,900 for 2.5, heading 330.
0: Cessna 6294, Dango, Great Lakes departure, radar contact, proceed direct on course to Jackson, maintain VFR at or below 3,500.
2: 94 Dango, on course Jackson, at or below, climbing to 3,000.
0: 94 Dango, roger, just verify you're going to remain at or below 3,500.
2: We'll remain below 3,500.
0: Roger.
3: Excellent. 121 Papa Zulu is inbound.
0: For 121 Papa Zulu, roger. Crest Hitmo may maintain VFR clear for the straight in RNAV runway 36 in the Flint.
3: Okay, we're cleared for the straight in RNAV 36. And can we get an alternate miss straight out an altitude?
0: For 1 Papa Zulu, yeah, I'm going to give you I'll give you straight up. You like, I was going to be heading 030, probably up to 2,500 feet. Do you want a different altitude?
3: Yeah, that's fine. 030 and 2500 on the miss for 121 Papa Zulu.
0: 121 Papa Zulu, yeah, that will be up to the tower. I mean, I'm giving this information to the tower. That's why I want you to approach your request beforehand. So, yeah, expect that from the tower.
3: Okay, we'll expect that. 121 Papa Zulu.

0: Yeah, it's 57-192, reaching 6,000, turn right, direct to Geordie for the visual approach, runway 36.
1: 6,000, direct right, turn direct to Geordie for the 36, 5792.

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1: Roger, 15 right and 6,000 direct jordy, Scout 5792.

Grumman, correction, Grumman 315. Do you have the phone number to reach the Sirius KTK Cancer IFR in the air? For 315, roger, IFR cancellation received. Remain outside of the Class Delta airspace at Saginaw. Radar service terminated, squawk VFR for change approved.

0: Greenwich approach, medevac helicopter 157, uniform Mike is with you, 2500 VFR from Livingston County to Hurley Hospital in Flint.
1: 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Just stand back, please. 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
1: 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For 121 Papa Zulu, Grellix approach. Medevac calling, going somewhere, say again.
0: And Great Lakes approach, medevac helicopter 156, uniform Mike's with you, 2500 VFR from Livingston County to Hurley Hospital in Flint.
1: For 156, uniform Mike, Great Lakes approach, altimeter 3001, ident, and say altitude again.
0: And there's a flash, 3001, we're 2500 VFR.

0: 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You said you're going to Hurley. Proceed as requested.
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0: And for 7 Whiskey Tango, you have traffic off of your 10 o'clock, 2 miles northeast, or same direction, else indicates 3,500.
2: Looking for traffic, some for 7 Whiskey Tango.
0: SkyWest, 5792, turn right heading of 140, just going to maintain 3,000.
3: Anyone follow those 17,3000, FOP size 5792.
0: Yeah, with 5792, traffic you're following to the field is a Phenom on a 6 mile final doing 100 knots.
3: Roger, looking for traffic, 5792.

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1: 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I'm a Denver Diner with 94 Tango. 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
1: November 7 Whiskey Tango, Great Lakes.
2: Yeah, 7 Whiskey Tango. We have the other aircraft. He's also heading to Marlette. He'll be ahead of us.
1: 7 Whiskey Tango, roger. Under 6 Uniform Mike, can you remind me where Hurley is again in reference to the Flynn Airport?
4: It's about 2 or 3 miles to the northeast of the airport. We fly right over the center of the airport on our way there.
1: Yeah, with 5792, reduce speed to 170 knots or less, turn left heading of 090.
5: Heading 090, reducing speed below 170, specifically.

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1: Seven Whiskey Tango, we got the phone number.
0: Air 7 Whiskey Tango, roger. And also, by the way, the other airport you're going to is not in my airspace. It's in Cleveland Center airspace, so you might have to cancel on a different frequency. I might be able to get you low over there. Just use caution in case you can't cancel in there with me. You'll have to call that number.
1: Air 7 Whiskey Tango, we got the callback number. We can usually keep Cleveland to about 2,500 feet, then we lose them.
0: Air 7 Whiskey Tango, I plan on holding on to you until then. I'll coordinate with them.

0: Air 6 Uniform Mike, a Medevac 6 Uniform Mike, in contact the Flint Tower on 126.3.
1: And Medevac 6 Uniform Mike switching 126.3. Thanks for your help.

Patriot Jet 518, Great Lakes Approach, second altimeter 3002, descend and maintain 5000, expect a Victor approach, runway 32. Patriot Jet 518, when able, proceed direct whereabouts for the visual approach.

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1: For 121 Papa Zulu, Great Lakes departure, still radar contact, turn right heading of 080 vectors for the RDAV, runway 27, circle runway 36.
0: Okay, 080, and we'll plan the circle to 27, circle to 36, 121 Papa Zulu.
1: For 1 Papa Zulu, altitude is at your discretion, how will this approach terminate?
0: Okay, we're going to do a full stop on this one, and we'll be coming back with two additional approach requests, so if you could keep our flight following open.
1: For 1 Papa Zulu, roger. HJ 518, descend and maintain 3,000, report when you get second on site. HJ 518, clear bridge, approach runway 32.

0: Approach Skyway 3941, level 10,000 with India.
1: Cut 3941, Great Lakes Approach, they flight on number 3001.
0: 01.
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0: Tower 3941, change my frequency 126.45. Tower 3941, Great Lakes approach, roger, second left number 3002. Exit Lola, direct Olsti, vectors for the visual approach from A5. Tower 3941, affirmative. November 1, Papa Zulu, turn right, heading of 190.
1: 190, 121, Papa Zulu.

0: Great Lakes approach, Skyhawk 734 Kilo Alpha.
1: Phenom 1 Papa Zulu, you are 3 miles from Hiccup, turn right heading 250, maintain VFR clear for the RNAV runway 27 circle, runway 36.
2: 250 on the heading 2500 till established, we're clear for the RNAV 27 circle to 36, 121 Papa Zulu.
1: And a guard was calling me, say again? Or was a cardinal calling?
0: Skyhawk 734 Kilo Alpha.
1: Skyhawk 734 Kilo Alpha, Great Lakes approach.
0: Skyhawk 734 Kilo Alpha is 15 miles to the northeast of Flint at 2500 inbound for landing with information hotel.
1: Skyhawk 4 Kilo Alpha, I have radar on you already and your altitude. Enter the right downwind runway 36.
0: Right downwind for runway 36, 4 Kilo Alpha.
1: HHF 518, contact second on tower. Falcon 8 Charlie, all contact Cleveland Center 1277. Diamond Star 557 Delta Sierra, Great Lakes approach.

0: 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Over 1 Papa Zulu, contact Flint Tower.
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0: 337 Romeo Hotel, Great Lakes Approach, second altimeter 3002. Descend and maintain 6,000 and turn 15 degrees, correction, 20 degrees left vectors for the visual approach from 85. Scout 3941, descend and maintain 3,000, report when you get to field of sight. Number 557 Delta Sierra, radar contact, the second altimeter 3002, stay altitude. 7 Delta Sierra, roger, descend and maintain 3,000. You said you went to RNM runway 5? Number 557 Delta Sierra, roger, turn left heading 320 when able, proceed direct to Weirdo for the RNM runway 5. Now, Nelva 80 Victor contact, Alfred's approach now on 119.6.
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1: Avatar 11 Zulu Mike, I believe it was. Great Lakes approach.
0: Great Lakes approach, Avatar 11 Zulu Mike, just started Howell, Livingston County. We're about 2 miles to the north, looking for VFR flight following to Saginaw.
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1: Pilatus 7 Romeo Hotel, this is the maintain 4000.

0: Number 1 Zulu Mike, radar contact, Flint Altimeter 3001, say altitude.
1: 3001, 11 Zulu Mike, currently at 3500, climbing to 4500.
0: Number 1 Zulu Mike, roger, advise prior to altitude changes upon reaching 4500, proceed as requested to Saginaw.
1: Proceed as requested to Saginaw, 11 Zulu Mike.
0: Number 2, 337 Romeo Hotel, turn right direct to Olsty. Gus 3941, roger, at or inside of Olsty, clear visual approach, runway 5. Gus 3941, maintain your present speed or at least 170 knots or greater till the final approach fix. Gus 3941, maintain 170 knots or greater like you are till the final approach fix.

Gladys, 7 Romeo Hotel. Do you want additional vectors for your descent? Roger, you direct Allstate this time? 7 Romeo Hotel, Roger. Upon direct Allstate, traffic you're following to the field will be off your 2 o'clock and about 7 miles northwestbound. It's a regional jet at 5,000 feet for 3,000. You're going to be doing this turn at or inside of Allstate. Romeo Hotel, negative. I was calling traffic off your 2 o'clock and 7 miles northwestbound as a regional jet at 4,600 feet. Direct Olsti. Going to be on the visual approach already, going to be at or inside Olsti for his visual approach. Additional traffic, 11 o'clock and 6 miles or 5 miles now northwestbound, the Diamond at 3,000 feet. I'm going to put this aircraft behind you so there won't be a problem. And there's 7 Romeo Hotel, you said you had the regional jet in sight? Your 7 Romeo Hotel, let's verify you have the regional jet in sight. 7 Romeo Hotel, Roger. Diamond 7 Delta, sir, turn left heading 270. Sky 3941, contact 2nd on tower 120.1. Flight of 7 Romeo Hotel, follow the regional jet, cleared for approach runway 5, and I'll keep you advised on the traffic that's Diamond at 3,000 feet off your 10 to 11 o'clock right now, about 4 miles, turning west on 3,000. And somebody else was trying to call?

0: 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We'd like to close our IFR flight time.
1: Sunforce, Whiskey Tango, roger, IFR cancellation received, squawk 1200 for exchange approved.
0: 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Sunforce, I'm with you, Tango.
1: Seven Romeo, tell the Diamond traffic, no factor, contact second of tower, 120.1.

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1: 7557 Delta Sierra, turn right direct Weirdo.

0: Legion 3177 is going to maintain 3000, advise when you get the field in sight.
1: All right, down to 3000, field in sight, Legion 3177.
0: 3177, traffic 12 o'clock, move to your 11 o'clock, 5 miles northbound, the diamond at 4500 feet. Upon reaching 4000, clear for approach, runway 36.
1: Okay, upon reaching 4000, clear for the visual approach, runway 36, Legion 3177.
0: Seven Romeo Hotel, Great Lakes Approach. You still with me? Delta 557 Delta Sierra, cross Weirdo, maintain VFR cleared straight in our nav, runway 5 at Saginaw.

0: Great Lakes departure, Diamond 409 or Juliet Sierra is at 2,100, climbing to 2,500.
1: Avatar 419 or Julius Air, Great Lakes departure, radar contact, altitude is at your discretion, proceed on course to Bad X.
0: Altitude at our discretion, proceed on course to Bad X, Diamond 409 or Juliet Sierra.

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1: Any State 12, Great Lakes approach, I have you on radar contact already. I don't need a position. The Flint altimeter 3000, make sure to run my 36.

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2: And approach, Bonanza 246 Delta Yankee 8000.
0: Bonanza 246 Delta Yankee Grilix approach, the Flint Delta 3001. 3001. Diamond Star 1 through the mic, the second altimeter 3002, mixed grid in runway 5. For 1 through the mic, descend to maintain 3000.
3: Great Lakes departure, Diamond 419er Juliet Sierra would like to cancel flight following.
0: Diamond Star 419er Juliet Sierra, roger. Radar surface terminated, squawk 1200, frequency approved.
3: Block 1200, Diamond 419er Juliet Sierra.

0: Diamond 557, Delta Sierra Great Lakes departure, ident. I believe tower gave you a 140 heading, but you can proceed on course to Livingston County, maintain 3,500. Ident, please. Delta Sierra, your radar contact, and proceed on course to Livingston County, and you have traffic 12 o'clock and 5 miles opposite direction is a diamond out of 3,500 feet for 3,000 coming to land runway 5 at Sagan. All you overfly this aircraft. So maintain at or above 35, please. There's 7 Delta Sierra at or above 3,500. Diamond 1 Zulu Mike, descend and maintain 2,500. Number 1 Papa Zulu, turn right, heading of 1, correction, 200.
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0: 1 Papa Zulu, make it, I'm sorry if you can't, stop your turn at 190, please, and reduce speed to 170 knots or less. You'll be following a diamond that's going to be on a 6 mile final right now for my 3-6, doing about 100 knots.
1: Okay, 170 or less, and 190, 121 Papa Zulu.

for 110 the mic, Roger. Thank you. For 110 the mic, traffic that's going to be overflying you is not going to be a factor now. 12 o'clock and 5 miles up its direction, out of 4,500 feet. You can contact the second tower now, 120.1. Good day.

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1: Okay, 340, 2500, still established, we're clear for the RNAV 36 at Flint, 121 Papa Zulu. What would you like the option?
0: From Papa Zulu, what would you like after the option?
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0: Grumman 315, Kralik departure for your IFR, squawk 2373. Grumman 315, radar contact, a mileage to the east of the Clements Airport, signal number 3002, say altitude. Grumman 315, roger, clear to the Uniform Mike Papa Airport via direct maintain 8000. Grumman 315, your readback is correct. 7557 Delta Sierra, changes by frequency 118.8.

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1: Time is 7 Delta Sierra, the flight altimeter 3001.
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1: 1 Papa Zulu, radar contact, turn right, heading 130, that's the RNF research, how that approach terminate?
0: The second approach will be touch and go, and then we'll go back to Pontiac after that.
1: 1 Papa Zulu, roger.

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1: Alright, 31 HIA Delta, ready to departure, air contact, turn left on course, Brighton, Alpha Screw discretion.
0: Left Brighton on course, and my discretion, HIA Delta.
1: HIA Delta, did you want to talk to Detroit approach or just cancel on my boundary?
0: We'll just cancel on the boundary for HIA Delta.
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0: November 5, Ralph Golf, maintain air below 7,500, traffic 11 o'clock, 20 miles, a Bonanza, 8,000 feet northwest, we'll get about a mile and a half from you. November 8, Charlie Delta, CL2 climbing to?
2: We'll get to 3,000 for Charlie Delta.
0: Hey, Charlie Delta, anywhere you can go up to 3,500 just for tracking inbound to 3-6?
2: Yeah, we can go up to 3,500 for Charlie Delta.
0: Hey, Charlie Delta, roger, thank you. And 1 Papa Zulu, maintain at or below 3,000 feet traffic in Archer, just part Flint, southbound, climbing up to 3,500, reference you.
1: Okay, at or below 3,000, and we're looking for the traffic, 121 Papa Zulu.
3: Great, Lake Sepulveda, Diamond Star 557 Delta Zulu, requesting the RNAV for 13050, circling 231 in Livingston County.
0: 7 Delta Sierra, proceed on course to Hockey.
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4: 3,711
0: Papa Lima. 1 Papa Lima, radar count. Stretching, Roger, thank you. Proceed on course, diagonal altimeter 3002.
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2: 2645, 6 Delta Yankee.
0: This is Delta Yankee, have your line clear, saying to you, Saginaw, Altimeter 3002. This is Delta Yankee traffic, 1 to 2 o'clock, 2 miles southeastbound, like 7,500 should pass behind you. One to the Miguel, to your discretion.
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0: November 1 Papa Zulu, 5 miles from Jordy, turn right, heading 330, maintain VFR, cleared RNAV 36.
1: 330, and we're cleared for the RNAV 36, 121 Papa Zulu.
0: 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Rebel 99, radar contact. I understand you dropped the 6,500, is that correct?
4: 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We'll be working in the general vicinity here with law enforcement.
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3: TA-28.
0: Piper 2833 Foster Roger, thank you. 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

November 73 Echo, and I was told you were doing your survey work between Mount Pleasant, Saginaw. Where is it actually at? So you're on course to, like, Gray Lane at this time? Century Echo Roger, sorry about that. And so you're head fully up towards Gray Lane and then back towards Saginaw, is that what I heard? Century Echo Roger.

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0: Baron 930 Bravo Delta Galaxy approach altimeter 3002. RJ1 67 Foxtrot, go ahead. Archer 67 Foster, Roger, stand by.
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0: I'll just stand by for squawk, so. The 9-4 Tango, 6 miles from Croken, cross Croken at 3,000 Skid RNAV runway 36.
1: 9-4 Tango, cross Croken, 3,000 cleared RNAV 36, went.
0: This is 7 Foxtrot, squad 5152. 7960, radar contact, enter the right downwind runway 36.
2: Right downwind, runway 36, Diamond 419 or Juliet Sierra.
0: That's 6-7 Fox, radar contact, scan course Detroit City, altimeter 3002. 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
0: And 1 Pop Lima, did you get the weather at Saginaw?
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0: 1 Pop Lima, enter right phase runway 5.
4: I'm going to cancel flight following.
0: 930 Bravo Delta, contact approach 128.4. And I think I probably stepped on a couple guys. Cap 2034, did you check in yet? All right, 203 Gulf Tango, great approach, you check in.
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2: Contact tower 126.3, Diamond 419 or Juliet Sierra.
0: Yeah, 2034, Juliet's approach you on.
6: Great Lakes approach, cap 2034, 4500.
0: Yeah, 2034, Juliet's approach, turn right heading 060, Veteran traffic inbound Flint.
6: 060 for Cap 2034.
0: Cap 2034 advising you of the weather at Flint and your runway request.
6: Cap 2034 has India and looking for runway 36.
0: Cap 2034, Roger, maintain at or above 4,000 for now. You'll be following a skyline and about 2 miles west of you for runway 36. I'm just going to bend you out to the east and bring you back.
6: Cap 2034.
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0: 112, Mike, Air Service, Terminator, squawk, VFR.
4: Squawk, VFR, have a good day.

0: Yeah, 2034 altitude at your discretion. Thank you. Turn left heading 260. Stretch and make that 270.
1: 270 for CAP 2034, altitude at my discretion.

0: Yeah, 23, 4 in the turn, track following Cessna, about 3 miles west of you, 3,000 feet, about 8 miles final.
1: Cap 2034 has the traffic on the scope. We're keeping our eyes peeled.
2: Approach Coast Guard helicopter 6543, checking in 7,500.
0: Coast Guard 6543, Julius approach, flail perimeter 3000.
2: 3000, 6543.
0: 5 Bravo Tango contact Detroit approach 132.35.
3: 3235 5 Bravo Tango, yeah.

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1: Turn to runway 36 and over to 126.3 for Cap 2034.
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0: あ、じゃあスカイソリセンセリン1,2,700 climb 3,000 heading 2,80.
1: Yeah, with 4,771, you're late for Arthur Eric Johnson, climbing 10,100, 10,000.
0: I maintain 10,000, Sky 47 Cinema. 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

November 836 Charlie, squawk 5236. November 836 Charlie, radar count, FC on course, altimeter 3002.

November 2 Tango Mike, traffic 11 o'clock, 8 miles southbound. Altitude 2,800. If you want to turn around that traffic, just let me know. Tango Mike, it shows that you guys will converge in about 1.7 miles.

0: Relic approach, Archer 81 Charlie Delta. We got information India. They're at Flint. We're about 15 miles to the southwest or southeast of Flint with request.
1: Archer 81 Charlie Delta, Relic approach, go ahead.
0: We'd like to do just some maneuvering about 1,000 feet AGL, about 10 miles to the east of Flint, and then after that we're going to be headed back into Flint.
1: Archer 81 Charlie Delta, squad 0434.
0: 0434, Charlie Delta.

The 2 Tango Mike, traffic not your 11 o'clock, 5 miles, still southbound, indicating 2,600. Sirius, 1 Charlie Delta advisor, your approach request, I call it.

Start 2 Tango Mike, that traffic now indicating 3,100. Looks like you're only on converge in about 4.5 miles. November 36 Charlie, contact approach 118.65. November 67 Foxtrot, change my frequency 118.8. Archer 67 Foxtrot, affirmative 18.8.

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1: 7 Foxtrot with you, 5,500.
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1: 3001, 6-7 Foxtrot.

0: 2 Tango Mike, that traffic made a little bit of an east turn, no factor.
1: Bishop International departure, New State 12 is at 2,200, going 3,500.
0: India Steering Uniform 12, Greeley departure, very contact, turn left on course, Benton Harbor, altitude at your discretion.
1: Altitude at my discretion, turn on course towards Benton Harbor, New State 12.

Cessna 1505 Sierra Gilles Porch, are you on? 05 Sierra Rush, thank you. Saginaw, Tamara 3002.

0: 999 traffic, 4 miles north of you, Cherokee, 5,500 southeastbound.
1: Roger that, searching for it, Rebel 99.

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1: 05 Sierra, happy line, sir. Thanks, Q fly altimeter 3000.
0: 05 Sierra.
1: Number 2 Tango Mike, traffic 11 o'clock, about 8 miles, just turned westbound, L10K 4200, unverified. Hey, Tango Mike Rogers, full stop. 2 Tango Mike Rogers.

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0: 2 Tango Mike, have your line clear, thank you. And turn 20 degrees right, short vector away from that traffic.
1: Alright, 20 degrees right, 2 Tango Mike.

0: November 2 Tango Mike, that traffic no factor, enter left downwind runway 36.
1: Traffic no factor, left downwind runway 36, 2 Tango Mike.
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0: Skyhawk 203 Golf Tango, we just departed Lapeer. I'd like to do a touch and go on 36 up Flint and then head back to Ann Arbor.

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Jet 518, Great Lakes departure, radar contact, come and maintain 6000, turn right, direct Yankee X-ray uniform.

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0: 2999, we're going to go to 9500, let's enter the hold at Hornet, and then after we get done, we'll do a little more air work in that area, and then we will go to Flint for some approaches.
1: 121 Papa Zulu, roger. Report established in the hold. Maintain VFR at or below 10,000.
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0: 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The One Papa Zulu, what's the name of the fixer going to?
1: Hotel, Hotel, Romeo, November, Tango.
0: They're going to Hornet, okay, got it.
1: So I thought I said.

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1: Right, we see him on the screen, we're watching for him, Papa Zulu.
0: And Papa Zulu, if you don't have him, suggest the left turn to the north, altitude is unverified. They currently continue to appear to go southeastbound right now.
1: And we'll keep an eye out for him, we're going to stay in the hold here, we're entering the hold right now.

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1: 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Traffic's after, call it 4 o'clock now, continuing southeast now.
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0: Yeah, when we get the Hornet, we'd like to go to Hitmo for the RNAV 36.
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0: Rowan, Papa Zulu, proceed direct hit mode vectors RNAV-36. How would this approach terminate?
1: We'll be a low approach, and then we'd like to get vectors for the RNAV-27 towards the land 36.
0: 121, Papa Zulu, roger. And, do you want the procedure turn right now, or do you want to go direct hit mode and be cleared from there?
1: We want the full procedure turn for Papa Zulu.
0: One Papa Zulu, roger.
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Looking to pick up a VFR flight following to Oscoda, Oscar Sierra Charlie, Saginaw Mike Bravo Sierra, and then back to Livingston County, Oscar Zulu Whiskey.

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1: Squawk 5702, 582 Delta Charlie.
0: We're 203 Golf Tango, contact Detroit Approach, 132.35.
1: Contacting Detroit Approach, 12.35, 203 Golf Tango.
0: 121 Papa Zulu, you're 3 miles from Hitmo, maintain VFR, cleared RDF-36.
2: Maintain VFR, cleared RDF-36, Papa Zulu.
0: 582 Delta Charlie, radar contact, stay altitude.
1: 5,500, 582 Delta Charlie.
0: 2 Delta Charlie, speed direct off Skoda, Flynn, altimeter is 2989er.
1: 2989er, thank you.

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1: 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Be flint altimeter 2 9 9 9 9 9
0: 9 9 9 9 9 9 9 9 9 9 9 9 9 9 9 9 9 9 9 9 9 9 9 9 9 9 9 9 9 9 9 9 9 9 9 9 9 9 9 9 9 9 9 9 9 9 9 9 9 9 9 9 9 9 9 9 9 9 9 9 9 9 9 9 9 9 9 9 9 9 9 9 9 9 9 9 9 9 9 9 9 9 9 9 9 9 9 9 9 9 9 9 9 9 9 9 9 9 9 9 9 9 9 9 9 9 9 9 9 9 9 9 9 9 9 9 9 9 9 9 9 9 9 9 9 9 9 9 9 9 9 9 9 9 9 9 9 9 9 9 9 9 9 9 9 9 9 9 9 9 9 9 9 9 9 9 9 9 9 9 9 9 9 9 9 9 9 9 9 9 9 9 9 9 9

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1: Remember, 121 Papa Zulu, Great Lakes Departure, IDENT, stay off the
0: stick. IDENT, we're level at 2500 and we'd like vectors for the RNAV 27, circle 36. 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
1: 121 Papa Zulu, Roger, you're ready to contact 2 northeast to Flint. Fly present heading, vectors RNAV 27, circle 36, and how will this first terminate?
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1: Flint Tower, talk to Charlie.

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1: Delta Charlie, Gray, departure radar contact, turn right on course, FADAC.
0: Turn right on course, FADAC, 65 Delta Charlie.

0: 2 Delta Charlie, traffic turning northbound at your 12 to 1 o'clock, 3 miles, 5,300 indicated. Turn right, heading 070, vector for that traffic. Time 625, Delta Charlie, do you plan to talk to Cleveland on your way to Bad Axe?
1: Negative. We're gonna request a squawk VFR as soon as we get outside the airspace, Delta Charlie.
0: 625, Delta Charlie, Roger.

0: It's Roswell 99, we're complete on station. 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
1: And aircraft calling at app flight Flint, contact tower 121, pressure 126.3, you're on Great Lakes Approach.
0: Yeah, Great Lakes Approach, this is Rebel 99. I'd like to head back into app flight and Flint, information Juliet.
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0: Roger, we'll continue our current heading and expect tower, Rebel 99.
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0: 12-99. Roger, continuing current track for another mile or two and then contact Wind Tower 126.3.
1: Roger, continue our current track for a mile, then contact tower for Rail 19. Thanks.
0: Other aircraft calling on with request again. Three 40 Golf Bravo approach. Wind 340 Golf Bravo, reset transponder squawk 2320.

Moon Zero Golf Bravo Radar, contact 5 miles northeast of Harry Brown Airport, and say altitude. Moon Zero Golf Bravo, altitude checks cleared to Harbor Springs via direct spar, maintain 6,000.

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0: Great Lakes approach, November 5192, 10,000, with Lima.
1: November 5192, Great Lakes approach, Saginaw Terminal 3000, expect visual approach runway 5.
0: 3000, we'll expect that, November 5192.
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Archer 8210 Zulu Great Lakes departure radar contact. Altitude, your discretion, stay intentions. Zulu Radar, turn left on course.

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Roger. Number 10 Zulu, what altitude are you looking to do your working airspace at? Number 10 Zulu, roger, maintain VFR at or below 5,000.

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1: 65 Delta Charlie, radar service terminated, squawk VFR, frequency change approved.
0: Radar service terminated, squawk VFR, frequency change approved, 65 Delta Charlie.
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0: 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So 95 Echo, Roger, you can proceed direct to snow. Endeavor 5194, traffic 11 o'clock, 10 miles northeast on 4700 Skyline, expect lower past them.
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0: Skyline 95 Echo, traffic 3 o'clock, 10 miles northwest on CRJ 7 descending through 7400 for 6000.

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0: 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November 73 Echo, router. 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

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Roger, 95 Echo, RJ traffic, no factor, about 2 miles behind you. There, 5194, skyline traffic, no factor, descend to maintain 3000.

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0: We'd like the RNAV 36.
1: 1215 Zulu, are you looking for vectors for the RNAV only 36 or 27 circle 36?
0: No, just the RNAV 36, we'd like to do two of those.
1: Phenom 1215 Zulu, roger. Phenom 15 Zulu, turn right, heading 180, vector 2 RNAV, final approach.
0: Right turn, 180, Papa Zulu.
1: One Papa Zulu, would you like the T-fix or the vectors to final?
0: No, we want to do the RNAV 36 to a low approach, and then come back around to for another RNAV 36, full stop.
1: I understand that. Would you like the T-fix fiscal or vectors to final for that RNAV 36?
0: Oh, I'm sorry, we'd like vectors.
1: Router.

0: Falcon, approach that again, I was on the other line. Over in 3183 Juliet, Great Lakes, approach the altitude, aircraft type, position and request.
1: 11 miles northwest of Delta 95, 3,000 feet, looking for flight following from 20 Oscar Sierra Charlie, and a Cessna 150.
0: Over Murray 3 Juliet, squawk 0441.
1: 0441.
0: Phenom 1 Papa Zulu, turn right, heading 190.
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3: Great Lakes approach, good afternoon. All-Star 921, 13,300, descending across 25 miles this side of Lola, 11,000, negative ATIS.
0: All-Star 921, Great Lakes approach. Flint altimeter, 29er, 99er, cross Lola at maintain 7,000.
3: 999 will cross Lola at maintain 7,000, All Star 921.

0: Pulsar 921, Roger, I'm at altitude main, cross the wall at maintain 5,000.
1: Cross the wall now at maintain 5,000, Pulsar 921.
0: Marine 3 Julie, radar contact 10 miles northwest of Lapeer. Altitude to your discretion on course off Skoda. Marine 210 Zulu, altitude is your discretion.

0: Phenom 1215 Zulu, 5 miles from Geordie, turn right, heading 330, maintain DFR, clear to RNF, runway 36 approach.
1: 330 heading, maintain DFR, clear for the RNF 36.

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2: 126.45.
0: Cessna 83 Julia, second altimeter 3000. Citation 18 Tango Foxtrot, Great Lakes approach, expect visual approach, runway 5, fly heading 210 vectors for the visual. Cessna maintain 6000.

time, 582 Delta Charlie, do you plan to talk to Minneapolis or do you like to just terminate at the border in about 10 miles? Five eight two Delta Charlie, Roger, Raider, service terminated, squawk VFR, free exchange approved. I'll call 600 Great Lakes approach, signal number 3000, report what I'm known for Clare Municipal, runway 22 Pappy's out of service, runway 4 Reels unserviceable.

0: Call 600, roger, report establishing the hold at UPG, and missed approach instructions, fly runway heading maintain 5000.
1: Hey, departure, Phenom 121, Papa Zulu, level on 2500 out of 4040 heading.
0: Phenom 121, Papa Zulu, Great Lakes departure, right in.
1: Yeah, Papa Zulu.
0: Phenom 1 Papa Zulu, radar contact 1 mile northeast of Flint, turn right heading to 160, vector 2 RNAV, final approach course, altitude to your discretion.
1: Right turn to 160, vectors for the final approach course, altitude to our discretion, Papa Zulu.
0: Phenom 1 Papa Zulu, confirm full stop this time.
1: It's going to be a touch and go, and then we'll go back to Pontiac.
0: Phenom 1 Papa Zulu, roger. Ready to take a posture, roger, expect direction to center maintain 4000, and expect clearance in about 8 miles.

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1: Turn to 180, Papa Zulu.
0: Destination 83 Juliet traffic, 2.

0: 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Information to you, we are requesting full stop.
1: 7625 Delta Charlie Gray Lakes approach squawk 0444, stay altitude.
0: Squawk 0444, stay at altitude 65 Delta Charlie.
1: M625 Delta Charlie Radar contact 15 miles east northeast to Flint Airport, flighting 240 vector superior sequencing, expect runway 36.
0: Maintain 240 vector to 36, 65 vector.
1: Runway 3 Juliet, traffic now 1 o'clock, 3 miles westbound 3600 indicated, turn right heading 020 vectors for traffic. Runway 3 Juliet Router, maneuver as needed to maintain visual separation from that traffic, resume one navigation. Phenom 1215 Zulu, turn right heading 260.
2: Turn 260, Papa Zulu.

0: Phenom 121 Papa Zulu, 6 miles from Geordie, turn right, heading 330, maintain VFR, cleared RNAV runway 36 approach.
1: 330 heading, maintain VFR, cleared for the RNAV 36, Papa Zulu.

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0: 7625 Delta Charlie, traffic follows no factor, join right base runway 36, contact Flint Tower 126.3.
1: Turn right base, runway 36, contact Tower 126.3, look at traffic, 5 Delta Charlie.
0: Flint 3062 Mike, approach.

162 Mike, radar contact 4 miles southeast of Clare Municipal. Cleared to Charlie Delta India via direct Toledo, then direct. I maintain 7,000. Plan 62 Mike, read back correct. Altimeter 3000.

095 Echo, expect termination for your approach, and you can do that on your own on advisory. November 95 Echo, radar service terminated, squawk DFR, freak change approved, and just be advised, West Branch Airport's just outside of airspace in Minneapolis Center.

0: 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Cleared, RNAV, runway 4 approach.
1: Great Lakes 121 Papa Zulu 2500 heading 040, headed back to Pontiac.
0: Phenom 121 Papa Zulu, Great Lakes departure, ID. Phenom 1 Papa Zulu, radar contact 3 miles northeast of Flint Airport, altitude your discretion, turn right heading 130, initial vectors to Pontiac.
1: Turn heading 130, altitude our discretion, Papa Zulu.
0: Phenom 1 Papa Zulu, do you plan to talk to Detroit or just cancel at my boundary?
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Normal 10 Zulu, Roger.

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1: Mooney 6758 uniform, Great Lakes departure, radar contact, altitude your discretion, turn left on course, Charlotte.
0: I'm IFR, 584.
1: 58 uniform, sorry about that, Clementine 4000, turn left on course, Charlotte.
0: Clementine 4000, on course, Charlotte, 584.
1: Plan 62, Mike's aircraft. Mike, just confirm 9000 or 5000? Number 62, Mike, roger, climb maintain 9000.

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1: We're 726 Delta Foxtrot, Great Lakes approach, final altimeter 2-9er, 9-8.
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1: Plan 62 Mike, contact approach 118.65. See ya.

Mooney 6758 Uniform, contact approach 118.65. Tower 6211 Delta Great Lakes approach, diagonal altimeter 3000, report weather notice for clear, and just be advised.

Cessna 11 Delta, traffic about 10 miles southeast of Clare Municipal, altitude in case 2900 northwestbound. Radar service terminated, squawk VFR free exchange approved. So from 71 Yankee, you're out of my airspace to the west-northwest, contact Minneapolis Center for flight following 120.85.

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1: Stand by. From 452 radar contact, 5 miles southwest of Harry Brown Airport, say altitude. Check 452, altitude checks, altitude your discretion on course.

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0: 1-0-8 Charlie Mike, we're 15 miles west, southwest split. VFR flight following to Foxtrot, Romeo, Kilo. And we're at 2800, flying 4500.
1: Are you Charlie Mike, State Type Aircraft?
0: Attention 1-0-8, Nash 3.

0: Hey, Charlie Mike, did you say a Foxtrot Romeo Kilo or a Foxtrot Papa Kilo?
1: Oh, yeah, Papa Kilo, Grand with Charlotte. Sorry about that.
0: Charlie Mike, squawk 0450.
1: 0450.

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537 Romeo Hotel, Greg, departure radar contact, climb maintain 10,000. Potter 7 Romeo Hotel, what's the on-course heading to your destination?

0: Cessna 83 Juliet radar, surface terminated, squawk CFR, frequency change approved, good day. Skyhawk 452, contact approach 118.65. Archer 6 Delta Foxtrot, do you have an approach request in the Saginaw?
1: Yeah, we're looking for the ILS 5 into Saginaw. 726 Delta Fox.
0: Archer 6 Delta Foxtrot, roger. Fly heading 330 vector for the ILS 185.
1: 330 for vectors for ILS 5, 726 Delta Fox.

0: 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Archer 6 Delta, Foxtrot, change to my frequency 126.45.
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0: 7628 Delta Charlie Delta first day request.
1: Approach,
0: Archer 6282, 800 climb, 582 Delta Charlie Squawk 0452.

0: 5-8-2 Delta Charlie radar, contact 22 miles northeast of the Saginaw Airport. Verify your altitude, altimeter 3000. Diamond 2 Delta Charlie Roger, you said you wanted to make an approach into Saginaw. Diamond 2 Delta Charlie Roger, just overflying Saginaw then.
1: 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Would like to request a VOR 36 vector to final circle to runway 9.
0: Diamond 2 Delta Charlie Roger, enter a left downwind runway 5. Archer 628A, Juliet, Gray Lakes approach, Flint altimeter 29R9R8, say approach request.
1: Would like to request the VOR 36 vector to final circle to runway 9, Archer 628A, Juliet.

0: Sir, 5192, Great Express Radar contact, climb maintain 7000, turn right, direct right. Archer 88 Juliet, fly heading 020 vector for sequence.
1: 020 vector for sequence.

0: Archer 88 Juliet, you can just expect a box around on the east side of runway 36 for traffic inbound from the west.
1: Roger 88 Juliet.

0: approach Skyway 6229, leveling 1010,000, or I'm sorry, descending 7,000 through 10.3. We have kilo.
1: Skyway 6229, Gray Lake approach, descend and maintain 3,000. You can expect visual runway 36.
0: All right, down to 3,000. We'll expect 36. We are direct Geordie as well, Skyway 6229.

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1: Airport size, Sky 6229.
0: Sky 6229, cleared visual approach runway 36, contact Flint Tower 126.3.
1: Cleared visual 36, 263, Sky 6229, see ya.

0: 38 Juliet, Niagara Miles from the VOR, turn right heading 330, maintain 3,000 total established on the front approach crest cleared, VOR, runway 36, circle to runway 9.
1: 330 until established, clear for runway 9, 38 Juliet.
2: Maintain 3,000 until established, heading 330 until established, and cleared for the VOR 36, circle runway 9, or Archer 6 to 88 Juliet.

0: Great Lakes approach, November 833 Victor, 1500 for 2500.
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1: Three Lakes departure, Skyhawk 734 Kilo Alpha, heading 030, altitude 1600.
0: Skyhawk 734 Kilo Alpha, Great Lakes departure radar, contact VFR Alpha to your discretion, proceed on course to the northeast practice area.
1: Altitude, my discretion, on course.

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1: Air 15 Romeo radar contact 6 miles southeast of Godwin Airport. Verify your altitude, altimeter 2-9er or 9er 9er. Air 15 Romeo, roger, clear 21 Golf 1 Airport as filed, climb maintain 5,000.

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Arch 6 South Fox Track, radar contact, half mile east of Saginaw Airport, climb maintain 6000.

0: Greenwich departure, Warrior 6288 Juliet, 2500, climb to 3000.
1: Mark 6288 Juliet, Greenwich departure, ident. Metro 8828, radar contact 1 mile southeast of Flint Airport, speed direct Lansing.
0: Speed direct Lansing, 88 Juliet.

0: Charlie, keep looking. I'm at 582 Charlie, level 5500.
1: 582 Charlie, thank you. Flint altimeter 29 or 9 or 8.
0: Flint altimeter 29 or 9 or 8, 2 Charlie.

0: Center, Cheetah Charlie, traffic at 2 to 3 o'clock, 2 miles eastbound, altitude indicates 4,100.
1: I'm looking for that traffic off my right side, Cheetah Charlie.

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0: Simon, 2 Delta Charlie, rare, sir. 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
1: Rare, sir, Stormy squad for you, far. 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
2: Felix, approach. We're your A3 Victor. 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Do some touch and goes.
0: We're A3 Victor, Roger. Be on course.
2: On course, A3 Victor.
0: Sorry, A3 Victor, just advise me via the weather. All I know is I show is runway 10 reels if usable.
2: Roger, we'll go ahead and grab the weather. A3 Victor, thanks for the notice.

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0: Sir, ace be Victor, no zero traffic between you and Harry Brown. Squawk VFR, change proof.
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540 Mike contact Minneapolis 120.85. Here 1655 Mike Great Lakes approach. Second altimeter 290 or 990. Expect lower here shortly. F4 Juliet contact approach 128.4.

0: Great Lakes Approach, Skyhawk 734 Kilo Alpha, ready to return to Foxtrot November Tango. We have information Lima, like to do some pattern work.
1: 4 Kilo Alpha, goes for Roger, enter right downwind runway 36.
0: Right downwind runway 36,

0: Tower Test 206 relays approach, setting off altimeter 29989. A 4-kilo alpha contact, Flint Tower 126.3.
1: Tower 126.3, 4-kilo alpha.
0: INR 752 relays approach, setting off altimeter 29989. Set to 532, Saginaw Airport, 2 o'clock, 10 miles. Set to 532, clear visual approach, runway 5, contact tower, 120.1.

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1: Gauss 58, 72, grill 8 approach, send maintain 4,000. Proceed direct Geordie vector for the visual approach runway 36.
0: Send maintain 4,000, direct to Geordie for the visual runway 36, Skywest 58, 72.

0: Approach, good afternoon, Moody 6758 Uniform 3000.
1: I said 758 Uniform, really, it's approach, and did you see the weather at Flint?
0: Negative, working on it now.
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1: Sub race, read Julia traffic, 11 o'clock, 7 miles southwest, found Altitude 3000 feet.

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1: 5A uniform, roger, turn right heading 0, turn right heading 100, Vesper sequence, you leave on the regional jet, you're 12 1 o'clock, 3 miles out of 5,600 feet.
0: Right 100, 5A uniform, the traffic in 6.
1: Got it, stage 72, clear visual approach, runway 36.
0: Clear visual approach, runway 36, got less 58, 72.
1: 25A uniform, roger, you can follow the regional jet into runway 36, caution, wake turbulence.
0: Call them in, caution the wake, 5A uniform.

0: Skyway 5872, contact tower 126.3.
1: 126.3, Skyway 5872.
0: Alright, 3 Juliet, please call traffic turned northbound no faster.

1973, you all have Gilead's approach advisor with the weather for West Branch. The second altimeter is 3000. 73, y'all. Did you have a request at West Branch or just VFR inbound full stop? 73, y'all. Roger.

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1: I understand, fine. Do you fly heading 180? 483 Victor, traffic 5 miles southeast, due northwest bound, altitude 3000, being verified.

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0: Remember HB Victor, please call traffic no fast. There is traffic at your 12 o'clock and about 7-8 miles from the maneuvering altitude 2200.

RC203, you ready to approach INET? RC203, radar contact. Proceed grid land to maintain 4000. Remember A3 Vich, are you able to climb up to 3000 or 3500 reference that traffic?

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0: Remember, A3Vidu, that traffic's now indicating 2200. Do you want to turn away from him? A3Vidu, I didn't catch that. A3Vidu, rush. 431, A3 Juliet, no reserve traffic in Lapeer. Rare search, terminal squad for you. Fuck, team screwed up. Good rest of your night.

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0: 83 Victor, every line, sir, thank you. Iron Air, stand 5-2, Point Airport at your 1 to 2 o'clock, 8 miles.
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0: 73 Victor, maintain at or above 3,000 feet. There's this helicopter track maneuvering 5 miles northwest, flying at 2,500.
1: Roger, copy the traffic, maintain 3,000 or above November 33 Victor.

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1: Skyhawk 203 Golf Tango,
0: request flight following at 4500 to Alpha Romeo Bravo. Three miles southwest of DuPont appeared in a Cessna 152.
1: Skyhawk 3 Golf Tango, Great Lakes approach, roger, squawk 5121.
0: 5121, 203 Golf Tango.
1: Golf Tango radar contact, stay on course, Ann Arbor, flight altimeter 2908, and stay current altitude leaving.
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10532, release parts rear contact, climb 10-1-0000, turn left for a Badger. 73 Golf, north river traffic between you and West Branch. Radar service terminated for you, change for your squawk VFR. Affirmative, you can, radar service is terminated, there's no observed traffic between you and West Branch.